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0: On WFUV, it's Devo covering the Stones. Can't get no satisfaction. Some man on the radio with some useless information. I do have that for you. Coming up, I'm going to get to music from Group Love and a new song from Mumford & Sons. And it today is a World Cup gridlock alert day. What does that mean? It means that NJ Transit is going to have a lot of changes in its service today. And also in Midtown Manhattan, surface traffic is going to be severely restricted in many places to accommodate for buses leaving from Midtown Manhattan to go to the venues for the World Cup. Corny here. What else is going on? 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

the Mountain Goats on WFUV, and that's called Charlie Sheen Reaches Out to the Feds. 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

Sam Fender teaming up with Olivia Dean on Rein Me In on FUV. You're going to get a news update in a bit. First, it's the Black Crowes.

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Stay right with it when the road unwinds. 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

0: Dance On Through with Langhorne Slim here on WFUV. 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I am Elisa Ali. Thank you so much for tuning in. We're going on vacation in just a little bit with the Go-Go's. And I have many thoughts on going on vacation together. So we'll talk about that in a little while. 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

0: 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You know they're playing this weekend at Forest Hill Stadium with Yola Tengo. I am going to be at that show. If you are going to be at that show, please do stop by the WFUV Clubhouse because a bunch of FUV folks will be there. We're handing out free swag like we do at pretty much all of the Forest Hill Stadium shows. We've got a clubhouse there, so come hang out. We've got some seats for you to chill at and you can have a good time. And remember, I was talking about going on vacation together. Would you like to go on music vacation? Well, Wilco is actually playing in Morocco. What? Yes, they are doing 3 nights in Morocco, and it looks like they're curating multi-day tours there. So if you've ever thought of A, going to Morocco, and B, you're a fan of Wilco, this seems like the perfect thing. Should we go on vacation together? I would love that. Let's talk more about this later. But in the meantime, I also need to tell, I'm a wealth of information here. 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
1: Did it. This ain't no disco. It ain't no country club either.

0: Life in the City here on WFUV. I am Elisa Lee. You know, life in the city to Regina Spektor means cleavage, cleavage, cleavage. Maybe I'll play that one in a little bit. It just occurred to me. I should have followed it up with that, but you know, sometimes the thinking is it's not as quick as we would like it to be. Still sending out positive vibrations to you, though, courtesy of Bob Marley and Charlie XCX. Me, I'm Elisa Lee. Thank you so very much for tuning in this fine Tuesday. I would like to give you some very interesting information about Wilco. 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I hope you appreciate that I was stopping myself from blessing the rains down in Africa Toto style just now. 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It's three nights under the African sky, joined by a community of fellow travelers and music lovers. 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